0: Missão Impossível.
1: 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É hotel ou motel? É os dois. É Nexus.
2: 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Jovem Pan. 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
2: 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Hey, this is Taylor Swift. You're listening to my single,

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2: Sequência do rádio. 7, 6, 5, 4, 3, 2, 7, 1. Uplifting. As 7. As 7. Melhores.
0: Ok.
2: Jovem Pan.
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4: Hey, baby, I just swim. Wanna fall in love with your skin. Swim, swim.
1: Number
2: 6.
1: Number
2: 2. Olivia Dean.
5: Come be the man I need. Tell me you got something to give. I want it. I kinda like it when you call me.
1: Number
2: 1. Ella Langley.
5: She's from Texas.
1: What's up? We're BTS, and you're listening to
6: Swim.
7: Turn it.

0: sete melhores.
1: Jovem Pan.
2: 3.
3: 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Our colors will fade eventually, so if our time is running out, day after day, we'll make the mundane a masterpiece. Oh my, my, oh my, my love, I take one look at you, you're taking me out.

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0: 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Sabrina Carpenter. 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One. Ella Langley. She's from Texas, I can tell by the way he's two stepping round the room.
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1: 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But wait a minute, isn't this...
0: Yeah, yes it is.
1: But I thought the old lady dropped it into the ocean in the air.
0: Well, baby, I went down and got it for you.
1: Aw, you shouldn't have.

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2: Melhores.
0: Ok.
2: Jovem Pan.
4: Number 7. Alex Warren.
5: Something so well will be ordinary. You got me kissing the ground.
4: Number 6.
6: Ariana Grande.
4: BTS.
7: Baby, I just swim. Wanna fall in love with your skin. Swim.
4: Four. Olivia Dean.
8: Come be the man I need. Tell me you got something to give. I want it. I kinda like it when you call me.
4: Three. Tame Impala.
9: Run from the sunlight, Dracula.
4: Ella Langley.
10: She's from Texas, I can tell by the way he's two-stepping round the room.
4: One. Bruno Mars.
11: I just might.
2: As sete melhores. Jovem Pan.
4: Seven.

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0: Jovem Pan.
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4: Swim.
5: What's up? We're BTS. And you're listening to
6: Swim.
7: Turn it up.